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This is Justin. 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TheWowGuys.com, mostly sunny for the rest of the afternoon. Some clouds, showers likely tonight, low to mid-40s, then partly sunny, only a slight chance of showers tomorrow, upper 50s. Mostly cloudy and a slight chance of showers again tomorrow night. Little cooler, too, lows tomorrow night, upper 30s. But mostly sunny on Sunday, highs in the upper 50s. Jimi Hendrix, Houndmouth, Baby, all coming up. 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

0: Baby, spelled B-B-Y, Voices in My Head, featuring Betty on Radio Woodstock 100.1. Baby, a London-based band, darlings of England's underground rock scene, with former model and DJ-turned-musician Betty, sometimes referred to as the UK's underground indie pop princess. Houndmouth before that, from a new album coming out on July 10th, Tiger Blood. This is Justin coming up at 5 today, the latest news from the AP, and we have another chance for you to qualify for the Radio Woodstock Ultimate Summer Tour on Live at 5. Plus, we're going to feature Paul Simon, one of the artists in the lineup, on a medley of Kodachrome and Gone at Last and Mother and Child Reunion, featuring Jimmy Cliff from the 2017 release The Concert in Hyde Park. Live at 5 today. Fleetwood Mac, Jessica Pratt, and Mitski coming up in less than 2 minutes.
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0: One of my 80s pop guilty pleasures, Haircut 100 with Love Plus One on Radio Woodstock on sax player Phil Smith's birthday. Also 10,000 Maniacs, Trouble Me. This is Justin No Fool, and we're taking another qualifier for the Radio Woodstock Ultimate Summer Tour on Live at 5, plus a set from Paul Simon right after the latest news from the AP.
1: AP News, I'm Ben Thomas. No signs of progress on ending the Iran war. President Trump telling reporters of Iran's latest proposal.
2: They want to make a deal, but I'm not satisfied with it, so we'll see what happens.
1: Trump did not elaborate on what he sees as the proposal's shortcomings, but did assert.
2: There's tremendous discord. They're having a tremendous problem getting along with each other in Iran.
1: Iran's foreign minister held a flurry of calls today with regional counterparts from Turkey, Egypt, Qatar, Saudi Arabia, Iraq, and Azerbaijan, plus the European Union's foreign policy chief. Meanwhile, the White House is telling Congress that hostilities with Iran have terminated. This despite the continued presence of U.S. forces in the region. That message aims to skirt a May 1 legal deadline to gain congressional approval to continue the war. Trump again with reporters.
2: We're always in touch with Congress, but nobody's ever sought it before. Nobody's ever asked for it before. It's never been used before. Why should we be different?
1: Oil prices actually eased today, Brent crude falling 2% to settle just above $108 per barrel. Still, U.S. gasoline prices jumped another 9 cents overnight. AAA puts the national average for a gallon of regular at more than $4.39. But on Wall Street, stocks closed a winning week with more gains, thanks in part to better-than-expected profit reports from Apple and Estee Lauder. The S&P rose 0.3%, the Nasdaq 0.9%. But the Dow finished the day lower, losing 152 points, or 0.3%. Meanwhile, President Trump says he's imposing 25% tariffs on autos from the European Union, accusing it of not complying with a trade deal struck last year.
2: We raised the tariffs because they were not, as usual, they were not adhering to the agreement that we have.
1: The head of the European Parliament Trade Committee calls that unacceptable, saying the Trump administration keeps breaking its commitments. This is AP News. Coming to theaters.
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3: 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A Billie Eilish concert film and a new Star Wars featuring Pedro Pascal's Mandalorian are also on the slate in May.
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0: 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And Paul Simon's in the lineup. Here he is with a medley of Kodachrome and Gone at Last and Mother and Child Reunion featuring Jimmy Cliff from the 2017 release, The Concert in Hyde Park. 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

0: In the Sun with Joseph Arthur on Radio Woodstock 100.1. Tyler Ramsey, Three Ghosts. And for Live at Five, Paul Simon, a medley of Kodachrome and Gone at Last, plus Mother and Child Reunion featuring Jimmy Cliff from the 2017 release, The Concert in Hyde Park. And Paul Simon is in the lineup for the Radio Woodstock Summer Tour. 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

0: In excess, strings and all. Never tear us apart on Radio Woodstock. And a new one from John Butler of John Butler Trio fame, going solo. 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Mostly cloudy, showers likely tonight, low to mid-40s, then partly sunny and a slight chance of showers tomorrow, upper 50s. Cloudy, slight chance of showers again tomorrow night, but cooler too. Lows down in the upper 30s. Mostly sunny Sunday, upper 50s. 2 minutes away from another set, including the Stones and Josiah and the Bonnevilles. 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

0: 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Angel Olsen with Big Time. 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

0: Waxahachie, a.k.a. 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Also The Cars and Kevin Morby with Javelin from a new album, Little Wide Open, dropping on May 15th, produced by Aaron Dessner of The National. And Kevin's playing a sold-out show, Levon Helm Studios in Woodstock on May 8th. This is Justin. 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Mostly cloudy. Showers tonight. Low to mid-40s. Partly sunny. Slight chance of showers tomorrow. Then mostly cloudy and a slight chance of showers again tomorrow night. A little cooler. Upper 30s and sunny on Sunday. Highs in the upper 50s. Nikki, also Vampire Weekend, Bon Iver, and more in just 90 seconds.
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Mountjoy in the middle, featuring Gigi Perez on Radio Woodstock. Bon Iver, Justin Vernon, who just celebrated a birthday yesterday with For Emma. Also Vampire Weekend, Cousins. This is Justin. Here's a few items from the Radio Woodstock Community Calendar, which you can hear every Saturday and Sunday morning with your host, Leisha. Riverkeeper is having their sweep tomorrow up and down the Hudson River. 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Last year there were 114 locations, so make sure you volunteer at riverkeeper.org. Also, tomorrow, recycling electronics for free. 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

ain't over till it's over. Lenny Kravitz on Radio Woodstock. Before that, Wander, Courtney Barnett, and Who? David Byrne and St. Vincent. Good afternoon. It is Friday Nights with Xavier, and we got another great set coming up for you. Got some Weezer, the Black Keys in there as well from their brand new album, Peaches. That one just came out today. But right now, we got a track from the Allman Brothers Band. This is One Way Out on Radio Woodstock.

0: Take the Cake. Band of Heathens from their new-ish album, Country Sides. That one came out back in February. Paul McCartney and Weezer before that. It's Xavier here on Friday nights. And make sure you are listening all month long for your chance to win access to over 20 of the summer's biggest shows, from Paul Simon to Brandi Carlile, Dave Matthews, Goose, and more. 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

0: Radio Woodstock 100.1, Stand, REM. Before that, Bridge of Sighs, Robin Tower, and Bittersweet Dreams, David Kushner. Good evening. It is Friday Nights with Xavier. And make sure you check out tomorrow night. We got the Saturday Night Takeover with special guest Maya Hawk. Her new album, Matria Corso, is out today. So make sure you give that a listen. We are going to be right back in just a little bit with some Leon Bridges.
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0: Records. 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